0: 143, Mark. En route to Le Bonheur and Memphis, 5 on board, approximately 5 minutes en route. At 120 on the fuel, 1500 HFE, RIS of 2, part 135.
1: 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You are positive Skytrack, have a safe flight.

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0: Columbia County. I'll be clear in the mileage of 19840.
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2: Hello, Greenberg County. Well, this call that I just cleared, just put down that I dropped them off at the VP station in McKenzie.
1: 10-4.

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632 at Shawnee, 2022 Mazda, belonging to Rhonda Hatton. I have a product license confirmed

0: 632, Sean on a 2022 Mazda belonging to Rhonda Hatton. I have out of Gleason, confirmed insurance, current expiration, NFR.
1: For you, see if you can get a statement.
0: 632, can you re-advise the traffic? It's completely static.
1: Will you try to see if you can find a contact number for that individual?
0: 10-4.

0: 632.
1: 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Nothing showing up for a number for them. Try to go back through the location history. Can't find a number for that either.

0: 341.
1: Go ahead.
0: I have a caller who's at the First United Methodist Church. He's advising there's a company that's been parking heavy equipment on his parking lot after they just finished it. They're blocking the driveway as well, and they did not have permission to park their stuff there. He'd like an officer to come out there and see what he can do to help them.
1: 10-4.
2: TNA subject moved.
0: 10-4.

0: 341.
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0: I believe the subject that owns that vehicle is on the line. He's advising that somebody called him and said you were walking around his vehicle.
1: 10-4, can you advise him to come down here to his vehicle?
0: 10-4.

0: 3041, go ahead.
1: The complainant on the phone said he's willing to go down there. However, it's going to take him around an hour to get to where y'all are.
0: 10-4, can you advise him he has to move his equipment off this lot tonight?
1: 10-4.

0: line.
1: 341, go ahead.
0: He'll be advised he will be down there tonight to move all his vehicles and equipment from that lot.
1: 10-4, thank you.

0: 7 5 2 1 Mike William.
1: 10-4. Six 27, that's shown on a 2008 Toyota green color, belonging to Michael or Heather Lemoyne out of Sharon. Insurance is confirmed, expiration current, NFR.
0: Yeah, well.

0: 44, you want to be back 10-8. I advise the subject that he would be moving his equipment off the parking lot.
1: 10-4.

0: 632.
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0: Martin Fire, stand by. Martin Fire, respond to the intersection of Moody and Church in the area of 116 Moody Street. 911 call advising of a power line arcing possibly from a limb falling. Come out 2022.
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0: 14 minutes, ma'am.

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1: Or anything, or is it just down in the yard?
0: This road will be shut down for the time being.
1: Sure.

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1: 10-4.
0: Six 21 10-8.
1: 10-4.

0: 632.
1: That's subject at 1171 Highway 190 Christmasville. She called in, she's advised. She's at home for the rest of the night whenever you want to serve the papers.
0: 10-4.

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0: 631, have an online scene flight request, early activation out of Union City, Obion County, Tennessee. Heading 303 for 10 nautical miles, car number 112515, standby only, car number again 112515, how copy?
1: Stand by for a scene flight out of Union City Hospital, and we will accept that. PAL story done. 558 Alpha Echo RAF2.
0: Copy, accepting standby. PAL done. 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
1: 3-1, go right ahead.
0: Live activation at your base. Looks like landing at Baptist Memorial Helipad. It's going to be unit 891 on the Baptist frequency or 205 for a 21-year-old male who has left side pain, history of many heart attack and seizures. Car number 112515.

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1: Engine 9, you need any assistance?
2: You didn't have to go to patient wait, did you?
3: 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One is not known at this time.
2: Okay, thank you. Back on Mars.
1: There's no fire danger. We should be here.

0: Wakeley County, 505 is back 10-8 in the county and serves.
1: Ten four, tell me out 2054.

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1: Had an accidental 911 at the Woodby County Nursing Home. It was a worker there. She advised that her phone called while it was in her pocket.
2: 10-4, we'll be, I'll be around here shortly.
1: 10-4.
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0: Volunteer for patient transfer to Jackson General.
1: Time is going to be 2100. Last four is showing as 0029.
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0: Can reach the Bad Vecina City helipad. I've got currently three on board, about 6 minutes en route, 150 on the fuel, RA of 2, HFE of 755, part 135.
1: Copy. I have you listening on RA number 1267482 with three on board, 150 in fuel, 6 minute ATE, RA of 2, HP of 755, part 135. You are positive Skytrack, and I have additional when you're ready. We have you headed to the Baptist Union City helipad to pick up a 21-year-old male patient. Chief complaint of left side pain, smile unequal. Patient has a history of heart attack and seizures. Your ground contact is going to be unit 891 on the Baptist frequency or on med 205. And your card number is 112515. How copy?

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0: 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We'll be back in service. Power transfer is on the plane. Command tail brake.
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1: You call that individual back on Christmasville 190, make sure she's still awake. I don't let her know I'm there. 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
0: Ten four, standby.

0: 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New Jackson General with 29 ATE, 4 on board, 125 on the fuel, RAF 2, HFE 1141, part 135.
1: Copy, I have you headed to Jackson General, 4 on board, 125 in fuel, 29-minute ETE, RAM 2, HFE of 1141, part 135, you are positive SkyTrack, have a safe flight, we'll talk to you on final.
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0: Just be advised, we received another open 911 call from the same number at Weekly County Nursing Home. After the first call, we did manage to make contact, and they advised it was an accidental dial.
1: Yeah, it's a farm house. Thank you.
0: Stand for.

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1: The name attached to the card from the first call is a Virginia Blue.
0: What can you tell me now?
1: 10-4.

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1: Hey, from Volunteer Hospital, Deputy Fry will be riding with the EMS when they go back 98 from there. He'll be riding with them en route to Jackson, Madison County Hospital.
0: 10-4.
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0: 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Thanks.

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0: 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Roger, we'll meet on final at the hospital, or the correction, the football field, 1 mile north of Airbank 143 East Base.
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Mark, fire request for EMS at 22 East Ice Circle. That's 22 East Ice Circle. For a subject on 911 advising they have a broken toe. Come out 2202.

0: with Mississippi, Henry, Edward, David, 314.
1: .341, can you repeat the first part of that traffic? I believe we walked on you.
0: I will be 1081 in the Dollar General parking lot.
1: .10-4. 212.
2: Blue.
1: 212, we got an alarm sounding at D-Mart. It's going to be the front door. Currently don't have any more information.
2: 10-4.
0: 213, show out at D-Mart. It was the workers just left a few minutes ago.
1: 10-4.

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0: Can you update me? Has 143 departed to go get their crew already?
1: Five, that's a negative. They built a repo card, but I don't see that they have not lifted yet to go pick up their crew. Also, while I got you, has your med crew departed the scene by ground?
0: Five, affirmative.
1: Copy, I'll get that in their new card.

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2: 43, send it.
0: I just said it off of the beach and route to Lubana right now. I'm showing 39 minutes to run, solo, sitting on 135 on fuel. And an RA2, and HMP is going to work up to be 2500. Check you guys the call on final, probably the open.
2: Copy,
0: 39
2: minutes, Lubana 3. One on board, 145, RA2, 2500, is per 91, I'll say flight.
0: All right, 42.

Fire standby transfer. I have a patient volunteer, ER-12, going to Jackson for syncope. ALS urgent, ER-12 going to Jackson, 9246.

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0: 27. I'll be back tonight. 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

0: 75 is en route to Jackson General, 4 aboard. 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I got 98 on the fuel. 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Already at 2135.
1: That is a good copy. I have you lifting with 4 on board, 98 in fuel, 30-minute ETE, RA2, HFE of 1440, part 135. You are positive, Skytrak. Have a safe flight. We'll talk to you on final.

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0: 632. 632. That car Martin's on, it's going to be on Highway 22, the bypass. I'll be out with them. It's going to be in our county.
1: 10-4.

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1: Received a commercial burglary alarm sounding at 195 Hunt Street in your city. It's an audible burglary alarm showing zone 5. 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

EMS, please respond to 106 South Paxton Street, 106 South Paxton Street, Greenfield. It's going to be an alarm sounding for an 81-year-old female who has fallen. Unknown injury, family is on scene. Timeout is going to be at 145.

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0: 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Doesn't say anything about if he's en route.
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0: 503.
1: I have Arizac on the line at this time. They advise 31 out of Martin is going to be the closest with an ETA of 17 minutes. Do you want them to go ahead and lift if the weather check comes back clear?
2: Copy that. And have them lift.
1: 10-4, they're checking the weather at this time. If they're able to lift, I will have them do that.

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1: Accepting in 558 Alpha Echo, Powell, Dunn, Story, and an RA of 3.
0: Is on Old Troy, where they're doing construction.
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0: grid, but I wasn't here that long, so it's a thing.
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0: 503. Everyone has accepted. They'll be en route at this time with now a 15-minute ETA. They'll be headed to the Greenfield OV.
1: Thank you.

0: Lockhart. We're airborne with 3 on board, 150 on the fuel area, 3784 HFE, part 135, looking for some coordinates. You got them.
1: Good copy. I have you lifting on RA number 1267672 with 3 on board, 150 in fuel, RA of 2, HFE of 784, part 135. You are positive Skytrack and your coordinates are as follows: 3610.35 by 8848.33. Again, that's 3610.35 by 8848.33. This will be taking you to the Greenfield EMS building. How copy?

Tesla when you're ready. As follows, we've got you headed to the Greenfield EMS building to rendezvous with EMS to pick up an 81-year-old female patient. Chief complaint of a fall and possible respiratory failure. Your ground contact is going to be 503 on the 205 frequency, and your card number is 112615. How copy?

0: Weakley County 503, Airvac 31, how copy?
1: Weakley 503 to Airvac 31, hear you loud and clear.
0: Yeah, we're about 6 minutes out from the LZ. If you have any additional patient information, then a patient wait.
1: Yes, we have an 81-year-old female patient. She weighs approximately 130 pounds. She has a history of COPD. We were getting room air O2 sats in the high 70s. We've given Duanib, Solumedrol. Now we've got 95% on 15 liters. We have an end tidal of 27, respirations in the 40s. She does present with increased work of breathing, 134 over 111. She's Cincinnati stroke scale negative, heart rate 140, sinus tach with frequent PVCs. 12 liters otherwise unremarkable. Got an 18 in the left AC, and she's denying chest pain, near syncope, dizziness. We're awaiting her arrival. Do you need anything else?
0: Yeah, if you don't mind, could you still run your light so we could see the helipad a little better? So other than that, we'll see you on the ground.
1: Harry, back 31, did you say turn on the lights? Just received a check and we're doing it.

Southbound 31 on Martin. We are arrival in the vicinity of the scene. We'll be setting up and we'll call you safe on the ground.

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1: 632.
0: We've got a 911 call. I believe it's an automated message saying that there's been a frontal crash with a rollover involving a Ford vehicle. Airbags deployed. It's hanging on Hinkledale Road right in front of 5475 Hinkledale.
1: Arming up.
0: 10-4.
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0: 10-4.
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Next EMS for the McKenzie area. We have a call in the area of 5496 Hinkledale Road, 5496 Hinkledale Road. Automated call showing a frontal crash with a rollover involving a Ford vehicle. We do have somebody talking to us on the phone, unsure of injuries at this time. Time out is 3 a.m.

0: County units, just be advised, we do have someone talking on the line. We can't get them to advise if anybody's hurt or what's going on.
1: Or can you see if we got a trooper in there?
0: Temple, we'll give him a call.

0: 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Respond to the area of 5496 Hinkledale Road, 5496 Hinkledale Road.
1: Okay.
0: For a 1046 involving a Ford vehicle, possibly a rollover. We do have deputies en route at this time, as well as EMS. Unsure of any injuries at this time. Timeout is 303.

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0: 3-1 on Mark. 3 to Jackson General with 21 minutes. Emery 4 on board. 125 on the fuel. Aria 3. 1141 for an HFC part 135.
1: Jackson General, 4 on board, 125 in fuel, 21-minute ETE, RA of 2, HFE of 1141, part 135, you are positive SkyTrack, and be advised, AeroVac 123 is also en route to Jackson General, currently 9 minutes out. How copy?

0: next available EMS in the Latham area. Have requests for an ambulance at 375 Old State Route 118 in Latham. 375 Old State Route 118 in Latham. Have a female having some heart problems. They advise she has AFib and her heart is racing really fast. 375 Old State Route 118 in Dresden, Latham. Timeout 308.
1: 37, I couldn't hear you that well. My radio's not the best.
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0: Three oh eight.

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0: 2016 Ford F-150 silver in color to a Tim Eaton out of McKenzie. Expiration of current insurance confirmed. NSR.
1: Yeah, well.

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2: 10-4.

0: 627.
1: Really is.
0: Are you on the Weakley County Rescue out there, or EMS out there, or EMS?
1: Negative. Currently, we are unable to find any occupants of this vehicle. Supposedly, a white truck stopped before we got here and picked the money up.
0: 10-4.
1: What was the address on that 28? If it was in the city limits of McKenzie, do you see if they can go try to make contact?
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4: Patient has AFib, besides her heart's racing. She is having some chest pain. The last time this had to, she had to be shot back into rhythm. Do you want her to go ahead and take an aspirin?
5: We're advising her to take 324 of aspirin.

0: Yes, sir. Tell me, being right to Highfield, can we make contact with somebody out here?
1: 10-4.
0: What was in the next again?
1: T-20.

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1: Go ahead.
0: Tom 446, seeking private phone number that goes with it.
1: 632, can you re-advise that it was entirely broken?
0: Boy, Tom 4416.

0: 10-4, that one comes back to the same person as the vehicle crash. Looks like there's a phone number attached to each one. It's two different ones. We'll give them a call and see if we can get in contact.
1: 10-4.

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0: Old State Route 118.
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1: 10-4.

10-4, AirVac, correction, hospital wing 6 out of Carroll County can come in with a 23-minute ETA. Where are you going to want them to come to? Department.

Attention, Latham Fire. Airbag correction. Hospital Wing 6 is going to be coming in to the fire department with a 23-minute ETA. Hospital Wing 6 is going to be coming into the fire department for a 23-minute, with a 23-minute ETA, if you can set them up in LZ. Timeout 357.

0: Hospital Wing 6 is coming in for an LZ. If you can set up an LZ at the fire department, Hospital Wing 6 is coming in about a 20-minute ETA. If you can set up an LZ at the fire department, time out, 4 o'clock.
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0: LUC unit, pull over, missing juvenile. Could be for a Faith Warman, 17 years of age, 5'10", 130 pounds. Blonde hair, last seen wearing a Dairy Queen shirt and jeans. Left her residence around 2300. Any contact, stop and hold the Martin PD. End of Bolo, stand by for confirmation. Two twelve, Derek.
1: 213.
0: 13 is direct. 334.
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0: 632-17. 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They're trying to get a vehicle that's been wrecked.
1: Yeah, 10-4. I'll send 33 as soon as he gets on.
0: I'll give you a call and let you know what's going on.

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1: 10-4.
2: I'm 553, I'm 1098.
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1: 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I think he might need a tow truck, so.
0: Transform. 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
0: Yeah.
2: 3332, I'm headed there now. I'll relieve you so I can get there.
1: 10-1.

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0: Nguyễn Văn Trinh. Rồi.
1: So the dispatch taking a 911 call of a silver grayish colored van driving erratic on Highway 22 coming from McKenzie towards Gleason. They're near Deaning Road at this time.

0: 423, call it best if you start off on Phillips Street, but the vehicle kept going straight on 22. County units and designated for redirect as well.
1: Sir, King's direct.

4, 23 County. I'm Rick. 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Okay. 32-298.

0: point, we're coming into a third grade vehicle, correct?
1: Okay, 4. 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
0: Yeah, negative contact with it.
1: Okay, 4.
0: 2:13, be fast, I'm on 22 now.
1: Okay, 4.

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1: Hey, Ansel.
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1: Hey, Ansel.
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0: 333 of the Tennessee Gale. Go ahead. And let me know if it has insurance on it.
1: No restrictions showing 6 inch rays left in 2023 transfer lessons from North Carolina. That 28 shows insurance is confirmed.
0: So far, thank you.

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1: Go ahead.
0: 1091 call, 118 Woodside Drive. Caller has this. Child had accidentally dialed, no emergency.
1: Yeah.

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0: Phoenix 20 out tonight.
1: I'm Metallic Justin, and I think 3 of you left.
2: Yeah.

0: 6-17 tonight with a note.
1: I have a standby scene flight request. Standby at this time. It's going to be O'Brien County, Tennessee, town of Hornbeek. That is 271 degrees, 21 nautical miles. Card number is 112664. I'll copy.
2: Card number 112664. Standby for

31, we can accept. I'm going to be changing crews on complete flight. Crew is going to be Saunders, Levins, Ferguson, tail number 558, Alpha Echo, Aria 2. With Saunders, Levins, Ferguson, 558, Alpha Echo, Aria 2. This is a standby. It came in as a web order. I have the information that we have here. When you're ready. Again, car number 112664. It's going to be a standby for one vehicle NVC with rollover, unknown entrapment, female from vehicle. It says female in vehicle from legal alert. Hold on one sec. It's supposed to be together. It says alert responsive bleeding. Baptist unit 894 is en route. And it becomes a go. It's going to be a Hornbeak helipad. How copy? 3-1, good copy. So they put alert and responsive in the middle of leg bleeding. So alert and responsive leg bleeding, and that's what we have. Sorry. Thank you.

0: 22 美国，所以你听着是一个创业。
1: Boy, boy, Nora, 1042.

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633. I'm back 1080, roadway's clear. You will have to know if THV has that report.

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0: Status contact suspended, no gun, no restrictions. 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It's going to be for failure to file insurance. Certification, 11/13/2022, to indefinite.
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1: 509.
0: We are out to the health department.
1: 10-4-509, have you en route to the health department on Highway 22 at 836. Your run number on that will be 3333. Just be advised that the patient is alert, coughing and breathing okay. Thus, he may possibly have low blood sugar. He is not diabetic. He's having some difficulty walking and standing up. He is trying to go into consciousness.

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0: Go for it.

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We'll be 81 with Arkansas, Paul Tom 25 7793, South Meridian.

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0: center out to Vanderbilt University, 5 on board, 125 on the fuel, approximately 70 minutes center out, 2100 HFE, RS2, part 135.
1: Cathy heading to Vanderbilt, 5 Souls, 125 on the fuel, 70 minute ETE, RAS 2 HV 2100, part 135. Have a safe flight.

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I'm going to be in a warning for speeding.

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1: Six, 17, 10, 8, 1, 7, 5. 10, 1.

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0: I reported some puppies that's in the roadway. They're going to be near the resident of 1363 Jewel Store Road. The caller advised that they don't belong there. They belong to the trailer park that's across from 1363 Jewel Store Road. But she said they're all out the road. One of them got run over yesterday.
1: Very important.

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0: Yeah, Temple.
1: Six, 17, I'm back tonight, let's know.
2: Excellent.

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1: This is not going to be the owner of the dogs or the complainant. I'm going to be in the area and see if I can locate either one.
0: Tanvor.
2: 553-634. Correction, 633.
0: Go ahead.
2: Possible owners are going to be at 1505 Jewel Store.
0: Cancel.

0: Somebody just called in about a reckless driver, just left their city about 30 minutes ago. Could be a white 2017 Ford Transit van with a Georgia tag, Sam, out of Lincoln, 8324, with a ladder rack on top, PVC pipe. The original caller said they were changing lanes without signaling, going over the line, and speeding. Police and UNRD direct as well.
1: Can you hold it for me again?
0: And for McKenzie, thought that they had a reckless driver call, just left their city about 3 minutes ago, coming your direction. It's going to be a white 2017 Ford Transit van, Georgia tag, SM out of Lincoln, 8324. Original caller said they were changing lanes without signaling, going over the line, and driving at a high rate of speed.
1: Yeah, we're coming new 22 or 022.
0: New 22.
2: Go ahead.
3: I have a subject in the lobby. I want to speak with an officer in reference to a judgment on a civil matter yesterday from court.
2: Stand for it.

0: 6 seconds, everything. I'll talk to that subject in the lobby.
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0: Sorry, sir. 683.
1: I have negative contact at that resident as well, 1505. Runway is clear at this time. I'll be back to you.
0: 10-4.

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1: 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Okay, 10-6-402, Panola Drive, Martinsville.
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1: that comes
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0: 617, can you call Intercom 520 with the resident at the Pinellas Drive address?

0: 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You're going to be out at 407 West Park Street in Dresden for a civil.
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0: I received another call on my cow out there at the new Dollar General store.
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2: One, 250. 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

SMS, Sharon area, have a call, 345 Rainy Road, 345 Rainy Road. It's going to be for a 63-year-old female. She's cut her finger. She is on blood thinners. Had the AFib. Again, it's going to be 345 Rainy Road in Sharon, timeout 1024.

0: 6, 17, 10, 6, Hamilton Riker, civil. 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

Fred Mary, have call 816 Rock McLean Road, 816 Rock McLean Road, coming through a 64-year-old female who's sick and dizzy. Again, 816 Rock McLean Road, 64-year-old female who's sick and dizzy. Time out, 1028.

0: 202, the 10-6 General Sessions Probation.
1: Five of seven, just advise car says the patient cut her finger. 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
2: That's true.
3: 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Can you give us the numerics again, please?
1: Address is going to be

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0: 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Go ahead. Patient's been throwing up since about 4:30. The caller doesn't think he's breathing right.
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0: This is going to be a 64-year-old male. He said he started sweating really bad last night. Afterwards, he got really sick. He's been sick ever since 4:30, off and on, last night and early this morning. He hasn't ate or drank anything. He said he doesn't feel like he's breathing right.
1: 10-4, go ahead and put us on the scene, please.
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0: The 217 Boy Robert Sam George, the Highway 118.
2: Six 33. I'll be at 306 Highland Street in Greenfield for a civil.
1: Okay.

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0: Yeah, too hot.
1: 233 Evergreen Street in Dresden. That's 233 Evergreen Street in Dresden. It's for an 88-year-old male. He had some heat exposure. He is in the shade right now. Time out, 11:15.

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0: Civic 17, I got an accidental 911 at 349 Hopper Road. That's 349 Hopper Road. He advised that he was outside working.
1: 10-4. I'm 97 guess so.
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0: Hello, fellow subject in the line, reference to Silver Piper. It's going to be the address you checked out on Pear Road.
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0: Greenwich was 332.
1: I have the subject that was in arrest from the call at Oakwood Apartments on the line. Let's take this.

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0: Weekly County, 509 out in Volunteer.
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0: a 28 should come back to a white Kia owned by a Kotisha Pearson out of Brewston. Insurance is confirmed. Expiration 10 day. You can go ahead with the deal.
1: 123-406-346. Also check 29 out of Carroll County, please.
0: 10-4.

0: 2-10. Good. 2-10, that DL is a valid Class D, no gun, corrective lenses. Last entry is speeding in 2025. Chief, clear all 29.
1: 10-4, thank you.
0: .332. I got a call from Frank Dunston at 103 Terrace Drive. He's advising that he's got $3 on the loose and he's needing an officer's help to get the dogs.

0: 6, 17, 10, 6, Chapel Ridge Apartment, 1-1-1-2-4-8.
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0: 210-291.
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0: 951, Boy Lincoln, George Paul. We're in the parking lot of Exxon.
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0: 6, Lieutenant, you code 1.
1: Central, I'm clearing residence right now.
0: Central. 633. I'll be out at 113, Sullivan Lane and McKenzie for a civil. Simple. Do you see if we have a phone number on file for this residence?

0: 6, I agree. I've got the number for Mr. Witherspoon. Do you want me to try and give him a call?
1: 10-4. If he answers, let him know I'm outside his residence. He's got dogs by his door. I don't have access to his residence.
0: Simple.

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1: Good.
0: I made contact with that subject. He advised he's at work right now. He said he'll be back home about 1:30 today.
2: 10-4, if you're going to call in when you get home.

633. Did you copy my traffic? 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

0: 210. Go ahead. Both those subjects are for local parenthesis and clear out of entry.
1: Cancel. We'll be 10-6 citations.
0: 10-4.

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1: Tampa, are you coming back tonight? 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
0: Tampa.

0: 332. Good. I got a call for a reckless driver. They advised there was an elderly man in a gray hatchback. He's driving on the wrong side of the road. He's heading towards Greenfield right now. The caller was at Shelton, so he should be about his city limits. And what did you say his last location was? About 2 minutes ago, they advised he just come across Shelton.
1: Three
0: 33, 10-9, your traffic, you're staticky. They advised he just passed Shelton, south of Sharon.
1: 10-4, thank you.

0: 423 County Community Church, Southwick, the East Union, please.
1: Good. 332, I just got another call. Frank Nelson, he advised that he's found one of his dogs. Thank you.

0: 617, I got a subject up there in the lobby. He's wanting to get a civil paper served. It's last name Ellis, should be in box 3.
1: Chance, well, I've got that paper. I'll be en route.
0: Simple.

0: Over 23. Can you give me a public service? There's a subject wanting to talk to a Gleason officer about a report she made yesterday.
1: What's that for?

0: 6-14,
1: go ahead. 6-14, 408, Boy King, David Lincoln. Expiration as well, please.
0: Let's go back to a 2010 white Ford Focus on my Billy Singleton out of Buchanan. Expiration is 03-31-2027. Insurance is confirmed.
1: Uh-huh.

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0: Jordan Potter, giving you glasses for a post-community night. $5475 Park Way. I've got caller advising that I think Jordan has a head injury. And it's going in for a post-community night. Not 1344.
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1: 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I'm waiting for officers to make the scene.

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Copy.

0: Mission Mark Tire. I got a call at 116 Industrial Park Drive. That's 116 Industrial Park Drive, Stanley Black & Decker. It's for a 36-year-old female. She's having severe cramps in her lower back and abdomen. They advise she did have a child a few weeks ago. Time out 1348.
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1: 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She had a baby 3 months ago. I'm out, 1349.

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0: Knowing a Pacific had left before our arrival, I'm going to try to make contact with her to criminally trespass her from the daycare.
1: 10-4.

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0: All units, please go for a Casey Ferguson Vets. 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She believes to be driving a 2023 blue Nissan Rogue with the tag 3571. 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
0: 98. The head of the car is under Michaela Williams. Has been criminally trespassed from Main Street, Punchkin.

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1: Yeah.
0: 332. Frank Nelson's calling back in. He says he has all the dogs.
1: 10-4, thank you.

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0: 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Go ahead with your traffic. 1081 with Tennessee 971 Boy Boy Robert Zebra. It's going to be South Meridian, Chester Street.
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0: can be for 65-year-old females. Been vomiting for the past 4 days. She's been falling. She has not fallen today. She is also feeling weak. Again, it's going to be 4 Circle Drive in Gleason. Time out, 1438.
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0: 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It's been sick for the past 4 days.
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1: 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Besides that, she's feeling nauseous. She also has a bruise on her foot and knee that are hurting from a previous fall. She's having abdominal pain and pelvic area pain.
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0: 10-4.
1: Tennessee DL status on 14-49-83092.
2: 10-4. Yes, we made out that there have been no restrictions on entry in 2024 for state in 9270. 10-4, it's going to be valid with no restrictions on entry in 2024 for staying 9270.

0: 633. Show me that at number 4, East Main Cove in Greenfield for 29.
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0: 332. Hey, Roland, Tennessee, 811, Floyd Robert Charles Queen, the South Meridian at Napa.
1: 10-4, 332. Just be advised, I've got someone with Ken VD on the phone. He's wanting to talk to you.
0: 10-4, I'll call.

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0: Yeah.
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0: 333, it's Valley Class D, no gun, no restrictions, no history.
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0: 614, go ahead.
1: Tennessee, boy, Nora, 2308.

614, took him back to a white Jeep LRO on my Terra Belt, Donald Martin. Insurance is confirmed, expiration's in date.

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Problem.

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2: A 28 is on a 1999 Chevy, beige in color, to a Sarah Shannon 670 Corn Road in Sharon. 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

0: 对吗？
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2: 7, 4. Four, Plainfield County, back to 19, Miss Transporting. 7, 4.

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1: 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No contact with the subject I'm looking for.
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0: 332, that's the next one, Kenton. Back on the phone, wants to talk to you.

Next name is Gleason area. Have a call. Somebody 549 East Union Street, 549 East Union Street, Gleason. 51-year-old male, chest pain. Come out 15-19.

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0: 4-23, EMS dispatch 549 East Eden Street for a 51-year-old male with chest pain. 6-14. 6-14, if you come off of North McCown Street and turn right onto Walters Avenue, it should be a second house on your left.

0: calling Bird County. Where's the EMS going to be coming from?
1: 423, we're waiting for him to check him out.
0: In Tampa, you said 549 East Union?
1: Tampa.
0: Tampa.

0: 10-4.
1: Just let me know when the EMS goes and route, where they'll be coming from, if you would, please.
0: 10-4.

0: Franklin County, 509's en route.
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2: I'll be en route to 549 East Union Street in Gleason at 1523. Supervised a caller did state to come around back, and they do have a history of heart problems.

0: 4 for me, please.
1: Mm-hmm.
0: 423. If you can, relay the EMS to have them come around to the back.
2: 10-4.
0: 410, I'm back tonight, 1-4-4.
2: 10-4.

0: 8-4-23 County. Just about the EMS, so I'll be waiting for him in the front, and I'll let him around to the back.
1: 10-4.
2: 509.
3: We've got a police officer on scene at 549 East Union Street. He's advising if y'all would just pull up to where he's at, and he'll lead you off to the back.
4: Hey, that's good.

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2: Martin Fire Unit, stand by for a medical.
3: 1046, anything?
2: Martin Fire EMS, I have a medical at 501 Hillsborough Street for 71-year-old male, cold sweat, unable to speak. 501 Hillsborough Street, timeout 15.
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3: 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Two vehicles going to be out in driver's lane. Just off the highway. He knows it's highway 22. Showing is on Jowers and highway 431.
6: 10-4, I'll be right out here in just a minute. I'm going to be out at 107 Alberta, and then I'll be right out.

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1: 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I'll be en route to that 1045 on Joe.

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2: Mike 3-1, scene flight request, Gleason, Weakley County, Tennessee. 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Car number 112-868, 112-868, I'll copy.
0: No address, but it's going to be somewhere in DNC subdivision. The caller advised that there was a man named Malachi Davis. They said he's in a wheelchair. They said it looked like he was upset and he's outside, stuck on a ramp.
1: What's that?

0: at SENCOM Iraq 3-1. We can accept. Crew is Saunders, Levins, Ferguson. Tail number 558 Alpha Echo, RA of 2. Five, 5-8 Alpha Echo, Saunders, Levins, Ferguson with an RA 2. And 31, I do have additional when you're ready. Landing at the Gleason helipad and flight is a go. Gleason helipad, I do have coordinates if you need them. Ground contact is unit 509 on 205 for a 51-year-old male, chest pain with a cardiac history. Card number 112-868, 112-868.
1: 3-1, good copy. Are those coordinates the ones that are on complete flight?

0: monitor. Were the coordinates for the Gleason helipad the ones on complete flight? Is that accurate?
1: One negative. I just updated the coordinates for it. The ones on complete flight go to the middle of town.
0: One good copy. Yeah, I'll take the coordinates if you got them, or I can get them in flight if you need to get them.
1: 3-1, I got them here. Coordinates are 361309 by 883594. 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
0: Airvac 31 is going to be coming out of the Martin base with about a 17-minute ETA.
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0: I'm 97. I'm familiar with the subject. Did they state he was on the front porch?
1: They just advised he was on a ramp in the front yard. I'm unsure if that was connected to the front porch or not.
0: 10-4 is. 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

0: Mark Tower, Bearback 3-1 on Mark Tower. Roger, 3-1 is off base and route to the scene at Gleason. Oh my gosh, about 8 minutes en route. Free POB, 150 minutes of fuel, RAO2, and HFE of 1150.
1: Have you looking on RA126 80473, sold 150 on the fuel, 8 minute ETE, RAO2, HFE 1150, part 135, and I have additional one ready.
0: 3-1, ready to copy.
1: At the Gleason helipad, I do have cords if you need them. Responding to a 51-year-old male, chest pain, cardiac history. Your ground contact is going to be unit 509 on 205, and that card number is 112-868. Have a safe flight.
0: We've got the coordinates. Thank you.

0: 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You copy our traffic?
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0: Back in service.
1: 1548. Weekly County 509 and Fairback 31.
0: Go ahead, 31. Pound patient, 51-year-old male, complaining of mid turtle chest pain radiating in the back. Does have a significant cardiac history. Last MI was 2 months ago. Last signs this time, BP is 118 over 76, pulse is 99, 12 lead shows. That's real. Breast pressure 20, O2 test 99%. We got him on 3 liters. He is a diabetic, glucose is 398. Do have an IV established. Saline going to TKO, going to start you a second one. Do have an engine nitro on board. He has received one nitro and 324 of aspirin here at the clinic. And we'll meet you at the LZ. Any further?

So the Christian Family Medical bypassed the end of the clinic, the door facing the hospital. They'll leave that door cracked. Going fast, going to be closest to there, where the patient will be.

0: Naval Unit Martin area. I have a medical at 189 Mountpelier Road, Christian Family Medical for a 72-year-old female, low blood pressure, room 5, timeout 1550.
1: This is 614. Revise those first three numbers. Yeah, and I think it was cut off.
2: Yeah, the tag is going to be 427, Boy Mary Tom Victor.

0: 10-4, should come back to a white Nissan ATS on my Mike Aaron. 614, I'm in second tag. Can you go ahead with the first three numbers of it?
1: The second tag is going to be 10.
2: Seven, have you en route to 189 Mount Pelee Road, Christian Family Medical? That run number is going to be 41.

0: Jackson County, the last two of that is going to be 06. 0 Charles Paul, 07, 06. Deal belonging to that second 28 when you're ready.
1: 10-4, go ahead with it.
0: New Tennessee 058-268-895.
1: .332. .332,
0: go ahead. 1080 Oldham, Kentucky. George 7 Adams, 843, Little General.
1: 10-4. 614 at Valley Class D.
0: 10-4 County, if you would print and hold all that information for me, I'll be completing a traffic crash report here shortly.

0: Two ten county. No big deal.
1: Go ahead.
0: 0977155530. Check 29 is local in Obine. And can you confirm insurance on a 28?

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0: 3:32 is valid Class D.
1: County 509.
2: 509.
1: We're going to be transporting routine to the LZ in Gleason.
3: Have transport 1556.

0: 四川。
1: Go ahead.
0: It's going to be a valid Class D for all 29. The insurance is confirmed.
2: Thank you. 614. 614. 10-9-10-8, I've got information for a crash report. If you could also let county know that there's going to be a stop sign down at Jowers and Highway 431.
0: 10-4.
2: So, for card purposes, the one that belongs to Howlison, that second vehicle, that's going to be the vehicle that's at fault in this crash.
0: 10-4.

Özür dilerim. With Tennessee 0, Paul David 7002.

TRAC 143, transfer flight request, Baptist Memorial Hospital, Union City, Tennessee. Going to Jackson, Madison County General Hospital, Jackson, Tennessee. Showing heading 050, distance 8 nautical. Patient weight, 210 pounds on card number 112881, 112881. I copy.

0: County, 505. We've been on the scene for about 5 minutes. Air vac was on the ground at our arrival.
1: 90185.
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0: 2-2-2-10, are you still on that heavy one on 22 in the middle?
1: Tinnitus, acute UTI, no special equipment, car number 112-881, 112-881.

0: 617. I got a call at 8134 Highway 118 up in Dukedom. That's 8134 Highway 118. The caller advised that her husband is at the hospital right now, but she's wanting to make a report because she said her husband is verbally abusing her.
1: Quigley County 509, airbag is off the ground, transport to St. Thomas.
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Right now, over to Baptist Union Helipad, 4 on board, 130 on the fuel, 6 minutes en route, 1,850 yards at 2, part 135.

0: 43, heavy lifting on RE-126, 8211, heading to the helipad. Four missiles, 130 in the fuel, 6 minute ETE, RAF-2, HP-1000, part 135, and I have additional ready.
1: Go ahead.
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0: I'm going to try my best to pronounce this. Cholecystitis, acute UTI, ER room 5. They have no vent and no special equipment, and that card number is 112881, and ground has been arranged for you guys.
1: 43, copy.

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1: SM, where are you going to be so far out here?
0: 10-4.

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1: We're in route, down to Jackson General, got 5 on board. 125 on the fuel, 2 7 minutes en route. HW 1200, ARIA 2, flight 135.

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0: 202. Go ahead.
1: I got a call from a reckless driver on Palmer's 89 coming into Dresden. I said it was a gray Toyota minivan with the tag 482, Boy Henry, Young Henry. They said that they were driving on the wrong side of the road. Their speed was sporadic. They were close to hitting some oncoming traffic. The color violet, she just pulled over in Palmerville whenever she called.
0: Yeah, Ford, do you know how far out of the city they are?

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0: 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Subject was just sleepy.
1: Ten
0: 6:35. I'll be 10:08 for ballgame.
1: 10:04.

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2: Hi, Strayna Motors at the McDonald's in Dresden's drive-thru. Caller is the manager. She was unable to give me a description of the vehicle. She's just asking if the officer can come out there and try to move the vehicle out of the line so people can grab their orders. She did advise if you do come out there, just come into the lobby and she can direct you to the car.
1: Beautiful.

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1: Team 40.

0: dispatch. Medic 1 will be out at Dresden football game.
1: 1834.